Allah existed without a beginning. That is, before creating any of the creation. There was nothing with Allah. No place, no space, no sky, no earth, no light, and no darkness. It is determined in the rules of the religion and the judgments of the sound mind that Allah, the Exalted, does not change. Hence, it is impossible that after having been existing without a place, Allah would change and be in a place, because this is a development. The development is a sign of needing others, and the one who needs others is not God.